Gucci Mane. 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Just me and my mate. You know I made the moon, honey. Come up 2 hours later.

Certainly a heartfelt protest song. Okay, next up we have Blood Rock with Castle of Thought, followed by our own Mia Dyson, Fool. Not her, that's the name of the song.

sound I never heard before. 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

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'66 seemed like the year I was really going somewhere. We were living in San Francisco with flowers in our heads.

0: the cold together. Good on you, Smoke. I think we're just kicking off.
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There are hundreds of Probus Clubs, with new ones opening almost every month. 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

Yes, having a little look at the birthday book, and we got one person celebrating their birthday today. Well, I'm sure there'd be a lot more, but anyway, Irene Mudford down there at Rutherford, and she's celebrating a birthday today, and happy birthday to you. You share your birthday with some famous people, Ginger Rogers. She was born in 1911. And US vaudeville stage and screen dancer, and Desmond Decker, born in 1942, an American reggae singer, and Margaret Smith Court, 1942, she was born, she was a great

rainbows in the ghetto. And his hunger burns. So he starts to roam the streets at night, and he learns how to steal, and he learns how to fight.